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now with Patrick and the Cars. Well, I hope the work whistle went off for you at 5 o'clock. If not, you know what? Not too much longer before we hit 6 o'clock. Maybe you're just starting, but hey, listen. Right here on the coast, we got lots of great music for you. Keep you entertained, okay? Coming up, Blur. But right now, Brother Down and Sam Roberts. Prince Rupert.

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number two and Blur right here. On the coast, well, everybody needs a place where they can get away. How about this? A private 24-acre paradise in Lake Maryland in Florida is on the market for the first time in over a century. Priced at $12 million, accessible only by boat, seaplane, or helicopter, this island has a moat with alligators. 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
1: Good morning, I'm Logan Flint. Centrica Energy has signed a 20-year agreement to purchase LNG from the proposed Solitium's LNG project on BC's northwest coast. The company will purchase 1 million tons of LNG per year under the agreement, which is subject to a final sales contract. Solitium's LNG says the deal brings the project's total long-term supply agreements and heads of agreement to 9 million tons per year out of its planned 12 million ton annual capacity. The project is being developed in partnership between the Nisga'a Nation, Rockies LNG, and Western LNG. Construction could begin as early as next year, subject to a final investment decision, with first LNG production expected in the early 2030s. Kitimat is welcoming LNG Canada's decision to move ahead with its Phase 2 expansion. The company announced Tuesday that its joint venture partners made a final investment decision on the project. Mayor Phil Gurmuth said the district has worked closely with LNG Canada from the early planning stages through construction of Phase 1 and now into operations. He said the expansion will bring employment to the region and contribute to the growth of Kitimat, BC, and Canada. The district says combined with Cedar LNG, the projects represent tens of billions of dollars of investment in Kitimat. BC NDP leader David Eby says his government would temporarily suspend part of the provincial gas tax if re-elected on October 24th. He says the 10-cent reduction would be in place in response to the U.S.-Iran conflict. Eby says his government would also give the BC Utilities Commission more power to set price caps on gas and diesel. He cited data from the Utilities Commission that said major oil and gas companies are inflating their margins by as much as 20 cents a liter.
2: So when we say we're reducing the gas tax by 10 cents, that 10 cents will actually go to the consumers. And when we give the Utilities Commission these tools, they can crack down on that 20 cents the refiners have started charging out of nowhere, which means 30 cents a liter for drivers.
1: The BC Conservatives said this week they would remove the PST on Canadian beer, wine, and spirits for the duration of the Canada-US trade war. Meanwhile, the BC Greens announced plans yesterday to support renters, including implementing vacancy control and ending pet bans. And Prime Minister Mark Carney says the federal government is listing the planned new pipeline to BC's coast as a project of national interest. The pipeline is to be called Pacific Link. Carney made the announcement in Fort McMurray yesterday alongside Alberta Premier Danielle Smith. He explained what the decision means for the project.
3: Over the next year, the Major Projects Office, supported by Canada's energy regulator, will lead consultations with all stakeholders to set the conditions for the projects, specifics about the ownership, the benefits, the environmental protections, and the local hiring, contracting, and oversight.
1: He said the Major Projects Office will aim to finalize conditions by September next year. The pipeline would be equally owned by Canada and Alberta, with Indigenous communities to be offered a minimum 10% ownership interest. The project is being led by Trans Mountain, with Pembina as a private sector investor.
0: Coast weather.
1: In Terrace and Kitimat, clearer skies today, a high of 14 degrees, tonight remaining clear with a low of 5. Could see clouds tomorrow with a high of 13, then rain on Sunday with a high of 11. In Prince Rupert, a mix of sun and cloud today, sunny this afternoon with a high of 13, tonight clear skies and a low of 7. Cloudy tomorrow with a high of 14, then rain on Sunday with a high of 12. For Vista News, I'm Logan Flint.
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That was AHA, Take On Me, bringing us into the start of the morning show. You're hanging out with Paula. It is 6:09, clear skies in Prince Rupert this morning, and 5 degrees. Going to have clear skies again today. Just consider that as you're preparing for work this morning. I've got a lot of great music to join you this morning. Some Bryan Adams coming up, TLC, and Men Without Hats. And if you ever feel like you want to reach out to me throughout the show with a birthday shout out for just after 7:30, you have a road update or an event going on, you can reach me through our Facebook account, 99.1 Coast FM. 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Some more music for you this morning. It's Joan R. Osborne, One of Us on Coast.

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Happy Friday. It's 6:22. You're hanging out with Paula, and this is the Road End Weather Report. In Haida Gwaii this morning, 9 degrees and clear skies. Going to warm up to 15 today and a mix of sun and cloud. Mainly cloudy this evening and 9 degrees. Over the weekend, Saturday looking a bit overcast and a high of 13. Sunday bringing some rain in for next week, high of 15. In Prince Rupert this morning, 5 degrees and clear skies. Going to warm up to 13 today, and those skies clearing as fog patches dissipate from this morning. 7 degrees and increasing cloudiness this evening. 14 and cloudy on Saturday. Some rain gathering in the evening. Over to Sunday, 12 degrees and raining. That rain continuing into next week. And if you're heading out on the highway today, there is some construction work around the Kayex River Bridge. There will be single lane alternating traffic. You'll want to watch for traffic control that is a little bit closer to Prince Rupert than Terrace. Also remember, we are second day into October now. You do need winter tires if you're heading out on those highways. Couple more songs to take us into the 6:30 news. We're starting with Men Without Hats, Pop Goes the World, followed by some Kelly Clarkson. If you stick around after the news, question of the day on Coast.

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1: Good morning, I'm Logan Flint. Centrica Energy has signed a 20-year agreement to purchase LNG from the proposed Solutions LNG project on BC's northwest coast. The company will purchase 1 million tons of LNG per year under the agreement, which is subject to a final sales contract. Solutions LNG says the deal brings the project's total long-term supply agreements and heads of agreement to 9 million tons per year out of its planned 12 million ton annual capacity. The project is being developed in partnership between the Nisga'a Nation, Rockies LNG, and Western LNG. Construction could begin as early as next year, subject to a final investment decision, with first LNG production expected in the early 2030s. Kitimat is welcoming LNG Canada's decision to move ahead with its Phase 2 expansion. The company announced Tuesday that its joint venture partners made a final investment decision on the project. Mayor Phil Gurmuth said the district has worked closely with LNG Canada from the early planning stages through construction of Phase 1 and now into operations. He said the expansion will bring employment to the region and contribute to the growth of Kitimat, BC, and Canada. The district says combined with Cedar LNG, the projects represent tens of billions of dollars of investment in Kitimat. BC NDP leader David Eby says his government would temporarily suspend part of the provincial gas tax if re-elected on October 24th. He says the 10-cent reduction would be in place in response to the U.S.-Iran conflict. Eby says his government would also give the BC Utilities Commission more power to set price caps on gas and diesel. He cited data from the Utilities Commission that said major oil and gas companies are inflating their margins by as much as 20 cents a liter.
2: So when we say we're reducing the gas tax by 10 cents, that 10 cents will actually go to the consumers. And when we give the Utilities Commission these tools, they can crack down on that 20 cents the refiners have started charging out of nowhere, which means 30 cents a liter for drivers.
1: The BC Conservatives said this week they would remove the PST on Canadian beer, wine, and spirits for the duration of the Canada-US trade war. Meanwhile, the BC Greens announced plans yesterday to support renters, including implementing vacancy control and ending pet bans. And Prime Minister Mark Carney says the federal government is listing the planned new pipeline to BC's coast as a project of national interest. The pipeline is to be called Pacific Link. Carney made the announcement in Fort McMurray yesterday alongside Alberta Premier Danielle Smith. He explained what the decision means for the project.
3: Over the next year, the Major Projects Office, supported by Canada's energy regulator, will lead consultations with all stakeholders to set the conditions for the projects, specifics about the ownership, the benefits, the environmental protections, and the local hiring, contracting, and oversight.
1: He said the Major Projects Office will aim to finalize conditions by September next year. The pipeline would be equally owned by Canada and Alberta, with Indigenous communities to be offered a minimum 10% ownership interest. The project is being led by Trans Mountain, with Pembina as a private sector investor.
0: Coast weather.
1: In Terrace and Kitimat, clearer skies today, a high of 14 degrees, tonight remaining clear with a low of 5. Could see clouds tomorrow with a high of 13, then rain on Sunday with a high of 11. In Prince Rupert, a mix of sun and cloud today, sunny this afternoon with a high of 13, tonight clear skies and a low of 7. Cloudy tomorrow with a high of 14, then rain on Sunday with a high of 12. 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

One thing leads to another on Coast Mornings. I'm Paula. It's 6:37 on Friday. AI is sneaky. I bet you get fooled by it without even knowing. You know, sometimes it takes a bit of sleuthing. For example, I had a friend send me a video for this cat life jacket, and it showed a woman who was holding a towel, and she moved this towel to reveal this fluffy black cat that was in a life jacket, and then that cat ran in to jump into a swimming pool and started swimming around. Now, honestly, from that video, I had a really hard time seeing AI. I have seen videos of cats swimming around, so I know it's not super unusual. It's weird, but not super unusual. Until I looked through a few more of that company's videos and saw one where the towel had this weird shape over the cat. Like, it looked like there was a box under it, but when the towel was moved, it was just a cat. But I've been fooled by simple videos of dogs before, you know, like mother dog with her puppies and they're all gathered together and then a cat comes up and sits and cuddles with them. And that doesn't seem like something that would be AI. It seems cute and believable, right? But accounts online are going to fake anything to get likes and views because cute pets going to make you money. But just in the States as well, there was a man that created an AI image of a venomous snake slithering around a residential neighborhood. It was sitting up in a tree. It actually prompted a hunt for the snake until the man admitted that it was AI. And now he likely faces jail time. And I'm sick of seeing these AI images for restaurants and products that you want to buy as well. How do you know it's an accurate representation of what you're going to get? I'd rather eat somewhere that has real pictures of their food. How have you been fooled by AI? That is my question for you today. Have you bought a product that wasn't like the picture? Did you share a video that wasn't real or someone shared one to you that was quite comical? I've seen some funny ones out there that people believe. Give me a call, 250-624-9686. Again, that's 250-624-9686.

Jackson, rock with you on 99.1 Coast FM. You're hanging out with Paulin. Coming up, we're going to talk about the Coastal Conversation Series happening at the Prince Rupert Library next week. For more information, stick around after Dave Matthews Band on Coast.

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0: say?
1: Dave Matthews Band, What Would You Say on Coast Mornings. You're hanging out with Paula at 6:56. The Coastal Conversation Series is back at the library next Thursday with a conversation with Dr. Michael Greening. He's a member of the Gitgat First Nations and an anthropologist who has worked professionally in his territory for over a decade. This session will include discussions of Tsimshian concepts of ecological stewardship, the spiritual morals and values around harvesting in a coastal system, and how certain methods of Tsimshian harvesting create abundance and biodiversity, and how some of those ancestral lessons could relate better to our ecosystem. You don't want to miss it. It's Coastal Conversation Series, Deep Time Tsimshian Relationships with Coastal Ecosystems. It's this coming Thursday, October 8th from 7 to 8 at the

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1: Good morning. I'm Logan Flint. Centrica Energy has signed a 20-year agreement to purchase LNG from the proposed Solitium's LNG project on BC's northwest coast. The company will purchase 1 million tons of LNG per year under the agreement, which is subject to a final sales contract. Solitium's LNG says the deal brings the project's total long-term supply agreements and heads of agreement to 9 million tons per year out of its planned 12 million ton annual capacity. The project is being developed in partnership between the Nisga'a Nation, Rockies LNG, and Western LNG. Construction could begin as early as next year, subject to a final investment decision, with first LNG production expected in the early 2030s. Kitimat is welcoming LNG Canada's decision to move ahead with its Phase 2 expansion. The company announced Tuesday that its joint venture partners made a final investment decision on the project. Mayor Phil Gurmuth said the district has worked closely with LNG Canada from the early planning stages through construction of Phase 1 and now into operations. He said the expansion will bring employment to the region and contribute to the growth of Kitimat, BC, and Canada. The district says combined with Cedar LNG, the projects represent tens of billions of dollars of investment in Kitimat. BC NDP leader David Eby says his government would temporarily suspend part of the provincial gas tax if re-elected on October 24th. He says the 10-cent reduction would be in place in response to the U.S.-Iran conflict. Eby says his government would also give the BC Utilities Commission more power to set price caps on gas and diesel. He cited data from the Utilities Commission that said major oil and gas companies are inflating their margins by as much as 20 cents a liter.
2: So when we say we're reducing the gas tax by 10 cents, that 10 cents will actually go to the consumers. And when we give the Utilities Commission these tools, they can crack down on that 20 cents the refiners have started charging out of nowhere, which means 30 cents a liter for drivers.
1: The BC Conservatives said this week they would remove the PST on Canadian beer, wine, and spirits for the duration of the Canada-US trade war. Meanwhile, the BC Greens announced plans yesterday to support renters, including implementing vacancy control and ending pet bans. And Prime Minister Mark Carney says the federal government is listing the planned new pipeline to BC's coast as a project of national interest. The pipeline is to be called Pacific Link. Carney made the announcement in Fort McMurray yesterday alongside Alberta Premier Danielle Smith. He explained what the decision means for the project.
3: Over the next year, the Major Projects Office, supported by Canada's energy regulator, will lead consultations with all stakeholders to set the conditions for the projects, specifics about the ownership, the benefits, the environmental protections, and the local hiring, contracting, and oversight.
1: He said the Major Projects Office will aim to finalize conditions by September next year. The pipeline would be equally owned by Canada and Alberta, with Indigenous communities to be offered a minimum 10% ownership interest. The project is being led by Trans Mountain, with Pembina as a private sector investor.
0: Coast weather.
1: In Terrace and Kitimat, clearer skies today, a high of 14 degrees, tonight remaining clear with a low of 5. Could see clouds tomorrow with a high of 13, then rain on Sunday with a high of 11. In Prince Rupert, a mix of sun and cloud today, sunny this afternoon with a high of 13, tonight clear skies and a low of 7. Cloudy tomorrow with a high of 14, then rain on Sunday with a high of 12. 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

with myself on 99.1 Coast FM, Prince Rupert soundtrack. You're hanging out with Paula on Coast Mornings. We're just into 7 o'clock, 7.08 currently. It is clear skies in Prince Rupert this morning. We're going to get a bit of sun today, which is wonderful for this fall. Now, earlier today, just after the 6:30 news, I asked the question of the day. Have you ever been fooled by AI? And if you have, you can always give me a call, 250-624-9686. I'd love to hear your story and how AI affects your life. You know, just recently, I've been hearing a lot of AI music, and I know that sometimes these prompts, a lot goes into creation of this AI music and such. So I don't want to like totally poo-poo on anyone who loves to use it for that kind of thing. However, there just is something uncanny about an AI song, and it just, I miss bands. I miss having drums and guitar. Even pop music doesn't really use it. I use canned music, but I do appreciate the pop artists that do have a live band go on stage with them as well. Just how do you feel about that? Talk to me about it. You can give me a call, 250-624-9686. Coming up, 5440, a band that does use live drums and guitars. This is Love You All on Coast.

Happy Friday. That's Maroon 5, Harder to Breathe on Coast FM. It's 7:18. If you have an event going on around Prince Rupert and you would like to get the word out about it, check out Coast FM's community calendar brought to you by Prince Rupert Port Authority, Canada's leading edge. 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You just scroll down to that calendar. You'll click on submit your event and we'll get it on air. You can also go in and check out what's coming up in Prince Rupert. It's Coast FM's community calendar on Prince Rupert's soundtrack, where you'll find songs like Sloan, The Other Man. It's on Coast.

0: Breakfast at Tiffany's on Coast Mornings. It's 7:26. You're hanging out with Paula, and this is the Road End Weather Report. In Haida Gwaii this morning, 9 degrees and clear, 15 degrees and a mix of sun and cloud for this afternoon. Mainly cloudy this evening and 9 degrees. Overcast skies for Saturday and 13, and Sunday bringing in some showers for the week, 15 degrees. Again, that's more rain throughout Monday and into next week. In Prince Rupert this morning, 5 degrees and mainly clear skies, 13 degrees, and we might get a little bit of fog later on. That's going to clear off into the afternoon. Increasing cloudiness tonight and 7 degrees. Saturday, 14 and cloudy, and some rain coming in for Sunday, 12 degrees. That rain continuing into next week. If you're heading out on the highway, just be aware there is some construction work going on near the Kayaks River Bridge and ending near Work Channel Road. There will be single lane alternating traffic. You'll want to watch for traffic control. And remember, we are into October, which does mean winter tires on BC highways. The Tragically Hip going to take us into the 7:30 news with their song Just As Well. And if you have a birthday for someone today in your family or a good friend, you can text me 250-638-2834 and I'll give them a shout out.
1: Ready, Bruce? Let's do it.

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1: Good morning, I'm Logan Flint. Centrica Energy has signed a 20-year agreement to purchase LNG from the proposed Solutions LNG project on BC's northwest coast. The company will purchase 1 million tons of LNG per year under the agreement, which is subject to a final sales contract. Solutions LNG says the deal brings the project's total long-term supply agreements and heads of agreement to 9 million tons per year out of its planned 12 million ton annual capacity. The project is being developed in partnership between the Nisga'a Nation, Rockies LNG, and Western LNG. Construction could begin as early as next year, subject to a final investment decision, with first LNG production expected in the early 2030s. Kitimat is welcoming LNG Canada's decision to move ahead with its Phase 2 expansion. The company announced Tuesday that its joint venture partners made a final investment decision on the project. Mayor Phil Gurmuth said the district has worked closely with LNG Canada from the early planning stages through construction of Phase 1 and now into operations. He said the expansion will bring employment to the region and contribute to the growth of Kitimat, BC, and Canada. The district says combined with Cedar LNG, the projects represent tens of billions of dollars of investment in Kitimat. BC NDP leader David Eby says his government would temporarily suspend part of the provincial gas tax if re-elected on October 24th. He says the 10-cent reduction would be in place in response to the U.S.-Iran conflict. Eby says his government would also give the BC Utilities Commission more power to set price caps on gas and diesel. He cited data from the Utilities Commission that said major oil and gas companies are inflating their margins by as much as 20 cents a liter.
2: So when we say we're reducing the gas tax by 10 cents, that 10 cents will actually go to the consumers. And when we give the Utilities Commission these tools, they can crack down on that 20 cents the refiners have started charging out of nowhere, which means 30 cents a liter for drivers.
1: The BC Conservatives said this week they would remove the PST on Canadian beer, wine, and spirits for the duration of the Canada-US trade war. Meanwhile, the BC Greens announced plans yesterday to support renters, including implementing vacancy control and ending pet bans. And Prime Minister Mark Carney says the federal government is listing the planned new pipeline to BC's coast as a project of national interest. The pipeline is to be called Pacific Link. Carney made the announcement in Fort McMurray yesterday alongside Alberta Premier Danielle Smith. He explained what the decision means for the project.
3: Over the next year, the Major Projects Office, supported by Canada's energy regulator, will lead consultations with all stakeholders to set the conditions for the projects, specifics about the ownership, the benefits, the environmental protections, and the local hiring, contracting, and oversight.
1: He said the Major Projects Office will aim to finalize conditions by September next year. The pipeline would be equally owned by Canada and Alberta, with Indigenous communities to be offered a minimum 10% ownership interest. The project is being led by Trans Mountain, with Pembina as a private sector investor.
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1: In Terrace and Kitimat, clearer skies today, a high of 14 degrees, tonight remaining clear with a low of 5. Could see clouds tomorrow with a high of 13, then rain on Sunday with a high of 11. In Prince Rupert, a mix of sun and cloud today, sunny this afternoon with a high of 13, tonight clear skies and a low of 7. Cloudy tomorrow with a high of 14, then rain on Sunday with a high of 12. 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

Grease on 99.1 Coast FM. And you know that song just makes me think of Scrantonicity from The Office. Of course, that is Kevin's Police cover band. I just find that kind of funny. It is 7:39. You're hanging out with Paula. And if it's your birthday today, happy birthday. You might have should have been born as a musician, because lots of musician birthdays today. And quite on topic, Sting is 75 today. Of course, we just listened to The Police, and he's the lead singer from the band and main songwriter as well. He left in 1985 to begin a solo career. And earlier in that career, he was in jazz bands, and a bandmate started calling him Sting for wearing a black and yellow striped sweater. He looked like a bumblebee. Kind of a funny story there. Don McLean is turning, oh, I forgot to check out how old he was turning. Well, he has a birthday today, best known for his hit American Pie. However, he has other hits like Vincent and Castle in the Air. And a Canadian rock musician's birthday today as well. Sam Roberts turns 52. He's a Canadian singer-songwriter. You'll hear him on Coast often with popular songs like Bridge to Nowhere, Brother Down, and Don't Walk Away, Eileen. He's been nominated for 15 Junos over the years, winning 6. And this actually marks 20 years since his second studio album, with lots of his popular songs on it, released in 2006. He's just finishing up the tour for that in November. That means he was 32 when that album released. Nelly Furtado coming up. It's I'm Like a Bird, another Canadian musician there. A happy birthday to them, and happy birthday to you.

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Rockin' Me on 99.1 Coast FM, Prince Rupert soundtrack. You're hanging out with Paula. And coming up this Saturday, pretty big Prince Rupert band playing at the Downpour Craft Beer Festival. Tell you all about it after we hear some Dishwalla right now. Sass Jordan, High Road Easy on

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on 99.1 Coast FM, Prince Rupert soundtrack. You're hanging out with Paulette, 7:58. And this Saturday, you may want to head to the Downpour Craft Beer Festival. Maybe not for beer, but because Triple Bypass will be playing. You can get a one-day pass for $25. They do play from 9 p.m. to midnight. And who doesn't love Triple Bypass? Such a fun band. I actually remember hearing Cake by the Ocean for the first time. I don't actually remember what band that is. I know Joe Jonas. It was Joe Jonas's band. However, first time I ever heard that song, Triple Bypass played it. So they are up and up with the music. They're going to play all your favorites. Chaos coming up. Man, I used to be here on Coast as we get ready to head into 8 o'clock.

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1: Good morning, I'm Logan Flint. Centrica Energy has signed a 20-year agreement to purchase LNG from the proposed Solutions LNG project on BC's northwest coast. The company will purchase 1 million tons of LNG per year under the agreement, which is subject to a final sales contract. Solutions LNG says the deal brings the project's total long-term supply agreements and heads of agreement to 9 million tons per year out of its planned 12 million ton annual capacity. The project is being developed in partnership between the Nisga Nation, Rockies LNG, and Western LNG. Construction could begin as early as next year, subject to a final investment decision, with first LNG production expected in the early 2030s. Kitimat is welcoming LNG Canada's decision to move ahead with its Phase 2 expansion. The company announced Tuesday that its joint venture partners made a final investment decision on the project. Mayor Phil Gurmuth said the district has worked closely with LNG Canada from the early planning stages through construction of Phase 1 and now into operations. He said the expansion will bring employment to the region and contribute to the growth of Kitimat, BC, and Canada. The district says combined with Cedar LNG, the projects represent tens of billions of dollars of investment in Kitimat. BC NDP leader David Eby says his government would temporarily suspend part of the provincial gas tax if re-elected on October 24th. He says the 10-cent reduction would be in place in response to the U.S.-Iran conflict. Eby says his government would also give the BC Utilities Commission more power to set price caps on gas and diesel. He cited data from the Utilities Commission that said major oil and gas companies are inflating their margins by as much as 20 cents a liter.
2: So when we say we're reducing the gas tax by 10 cents, that 10 cents will actually go to the consumers. And when we give the Utilities Commission these tools, they can crack down on that 20 cents the refiners have started charging out of nowhere, which means 30 cents a liter for drivers.
1: The BC Conservatives said this week they would remove the PST on Canadian beer, wine, and spirits for the duration of the Canada-US trade war. Meanwhile, the BC Greens announced plans yesterday to support renters, including implementing vacancy control and ending pet bans. And Prime Minister Mark Carney says the federal government is listing the planned new pipeline to BC's coast as a project of national interest. The pipeline is to be called Pacific Link. Carney made the announcement in Fort McMurray yesterday alongside Alberta Premier Danielle Smith. He explained what the decision means for the project.
3: Over the next year, the Major Projects Office, supported by Canada's energy regulator, will lead consultations with all stakeholders to set the conditions for the projects, specifics about the ownership, the benefits, the environmental protections, and the local hiring, contracting, and oversight.
1: He said the Major Projects Office will aim to finalize conditions by September next year. The pipeline would be equally owned by Canada and Alberta, with Indigenous communities to be offered a minimum 10% ownership interest. The project is being led by Trans Mountain, with Pembina as a private sector investor.
0: Coast weather.
1: In Terrace and Kitimat, clearer skies today, a high of 14 degrees, tonight remaining clear with a low of 5. Could see clouds tomorrow with a high of 13, then rain on Sunday with a high of 11. In Prince Rupert, a mix of sun and cloud today, sunny this afternoon with a high of 13, tonight clear skies and a low of 7. Cloudy tomorrow with a high of 14, then rain on Sunday with a high of 12. For Vista News, I'm Logan Flint.
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0: Heaven is a Place on Earth on 99.1 Coast FM, Prince Rupert's soundtrack. You're hanging out with Paul, and we're just into the 8 o'clock hour. Now, every day at 6:30, I ask the question of the day, how does AI affect you? And I just had a caller call in. Let's see how that affected him.
1: You wanted to find out about AI? Okay, well, just after the time change?
0: Yes.
1: I booted up my computer in the morning, and everything changed. AI took over my computer.
0: AI took over your computer in the morning?
1: Yeah.
0: Oh.
1: Yeah, and I've been trying every which way possible to try to get it back to what it was before. I can't do anything with it. Every time I try to do something to fix it, it comes back and goes back and puts it back the way it had changed it.
0: Thank you for calling in. If anyone has any helpful tips for our caller, you can call 250-624-9686. And if you've had AI affect your life, tell me all about it as well. We got one more song coming up. Aerosmith, Crying, followed by Bare Naked Ladies.

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It's 8:24. You're hanging out with Paula, and this is the Road and Weather Report. In Haida Gwaii this morning, 9 degrees and sunny skies. Going to warm up to 15 today with a mix of sun and clouds. 9 and mainly cloudy tonight. Overcast for Saturday, a high of 13. And Sunday bringing some showers and 15 degrees. In Prince Rupert this morning, 5 degrees and cloudy. Should clear up for this afternoon, 13 degrees. Cooling down to 7 with increasing cloudiness tonight. 14 and cloudy for Saturday and some rain on Sunday, 12 degrees. That rain continuing into next week. If you're heading out on the highway today, remember we are into October now. It is the 2nd. You do need winter tires on the highway. And there is some construction work starting at the Kayax River Bridge to Work Channel Road. There will be single lane alternating traffic, and you should watch for traffic control. More music coming up for you as we get ready to head into the 8:30 news. Rush, Closer to the Heart. 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
1: Good morning, I'm Logan Flint. Centrica Energy has signed a 20-year agreement to purchase LNG from the proposed Solutions LNG project on BC's northwest coast. The company will purchase 1 million tons of LNG per year under the agreement, which is subject to a final sales contract. Solutions LNG says the deal brings the project's total long-term supply agreements and heads of agreement to 9 million tons per year out of its planned 12 million ton annual capacity. The project is being developed in partnership between the Nisga Nation, Rockies LNG, and Western LNG. Construction could begin as early as next year, subject to a final investment decision, with first LNG production expected in the early 2030s. Kitimat is welcoming LNG Canada's decision to move ahead with its Phase 2 expansion. The company announced Tuesday that its joint venture partners made a final investment decision on the project. Mayor Phil Guermuth said the district has worked closely with LNG Canada from the early planning stages through construction of Phase 1 and now into operations. He said the expansion will bring employment to the region and contribute to the growth of Kitimat, BC, and Canada. The district says combined with Cedar LNG, the projects represent tens of billions of dollars of investment in Kitimat. BC NDP leader David Eby says his government would temporarily suspend part of the provincial gas tax if re-elected on October 24th. He says the 10-cent reduction would be in place in response to the U.S.-Iran conflict. Eby says his government would also give the BC Utilities Commission more power to set price caps on gas and diesel. He cited data from the Utilities Commission that said major oil and gas companies are inflating their margins by as much as 20 cents a liter.
2: So when we say we're reducing the gas tax by 10 cents, that 10 cents will actually go to the consumers. And when we give the Utilities Commission these tools, they can crack down on that 20 cents the refiners have started charging out of nowhere, which means 30 cents a liter for drivers.
1: The BC Conservative said this week they would remove the PST on Canadian beer, wine, and spirits for the duration of the Canada-US trade war. Meanwhile, the BC Greens announced plans yesterday to support renters, including implementing vacancy control and ending pet bans. And Prime Minister Mark Carney says the federal government is listing the planned new pipeline to BC's coast as a project of national interest. The pipeline is to be called Pacific Link. Carney made the announcement in Fort McMurray yesterday alongside Alberta Premier Danielle Smith. He explained what the decision means for the project.
3: Over the next year, the Major Projects Office, supported by Canada's energy regulator, will lead consultations with all stakeholders to set the conditions for the projects, specifics about the ownership, the benefits, the environmental protections, and the local hiring, contracting, and oversight.
1: He said the Major Projects Office will aim to finalize conditions by September next year. The pipeline would be equally owned by Canada and Alberta, with Indigenous communities to be offered a minimum 10% ownership interest. The project is being led by Trans Mountain, with Pembina as a private sector investor.
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1: In Terrace and Kitimat, clearer skies today, a high of 14 degrees, tonight remaining clear with a low of 5. Could see clouds tomorrow with a high of 13, then rain on Sunday with a high of 11. In Prince Rupert, a mix of sun and cloud today, sunny this afternoon with a high of 13, tonight clear skies and a low of 7. Cloudy tomorrow with a high of 14, then rain on Sunday with a high of 12. For Vista News, I'm Logan Flint.
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Jack and Diane on Coast Mornings. It's 8:40. You're hanging out with Paul, and you've made it to the weird holiday of the day. And it's certainly a weird one today, maybe for some of you. National Name Your Car Day. Well, my car has a name, kind of. I could see an argument for it not really being a name. Blueberry, courtesy of a good friend. I love it. It's a blue Subaru. And if the name didn't give that away, and she used to have an old Subaru as well that she called Red Roo. I have yet another friend who named her car Bernice. She likes the old lady names for her cars, though she just got a new one, so I should really ask if that one has a name as well. Well, maybe you want to name it after a famous fictional car as well, like Herbie, or in the spirit of Halloween, maybe Christine. I think that's a good one if you don't really want to get too attached to your car, if you know what you mean. If your car already has a name and a story behind it, I would love to know for Name Your Car Day. Or if this day has inspired you to name your car, what are you going to pick? Would love to hear some funny ones out there as well. You can call 250-624-9686. What do you think a good name for a car is? While I wait for your call. Jan Arden, Could I Be Your Girl on Coast.

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right moves on Coast Mornings. You're hanging out with Paula, and maybe you're not someone who wants to name their car for Name Your Car Day, but maybe you do want to give your car a bit of love. When was the last time you cleaned up that interior? Take a look around. Might be time. This Week in Rupert is coming up pretty quick here, just after Seal. First up, Robbie Robertson, showdown at Big Sky.

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0: Coast FM, Prince Rupert's soundtrack. You're hanging out with Paula, and this is This Week in Rupert. There's a cruise ship in town today, and there's going to be extra foot traffic around. Just pay attention as you're driving. Amy and the Pacemakers are playing at Breakers this Friday and Saturday at 8 p.m. And it's the start of Downpour Craft Beer Festival, open to the public from 6 to 9 at the Highliner. Triple Bypass will be playing tomorrow at 9 p.m. It's Karaoke Friday as well, 9:30 at Port City Spirits. And Saturday is the first annual Butterfly Run in Prince Rupert, supporting those who have experienced infertility, pregnancy loss, and infant loss. Starting at the Rotary Park, you'll want to watch for runners as you drive through town at 10 o'clock. News coming up here on Coast, it's 9 o'clock.
1: Good morning, I'm Logan Flint. Centrica Energy has signed a 20-year agreement to purchase LNG from the proposed Solitium's LNG project on BC's northwest coast. The company will purchase 1 million tons of LNG per year under the agreement, which is subject to a final sales contract. Solitium's LNG says the deal brings the project's total long-term supply agreements and heads of agreement to 9 million tons per year out of its planned 12 million ton annual capacity. The project is being developed in partnership between the Nisga Nation, Rockies LNG, and Western LNG. Construction could begin as early as next year, subject to a final investment decision, with first LNG production expected in the early 2030s. Kitimat is welcoming LNG Canada's decision to move ahead with its Phase 2 expansion. The company announced Tuesday that its joint venture partners made a final investment decision on the project. Mayor Phil Gurmuth said the district has worked closely with LNG Canada from the early planning stages through construction of Phase 1 and now into operations. He said the expansion will bring employment to the region and contribute to the growth of Kitimat, BC, and Canada. The district says combined with Cedar LNG, the projects represent tens of billions of dollars of investment in Kitimat. BC NDP leader David Eby says his government would temporarily suspend part of the provincial gas tax if re-elected on October 24th. He says the 10-cent reduction would be in place in response to the U.S.-Iran conflict. Eby says his government would also give the BC Utilities Commission more power to set price caps on gas and diesel. He cited data from the Utilities Commission that said major oil and gas companies are inflating their margins by as much as 20 cents a liter.
2: So when we say we're reducing the gas tax by 10 cents, that 10 cents will actually go to the consumers. And when we give the Utilities Commission these tools, they can crack down on that 20 cents the refiners have started charging out of nowhere, which means 30 cents a liter for drivers.
1: The BC Conservatives said this week they would remove the PST on Canadian beer, wine, and spirits for the duration of the Canada-US trade war. Meanwhile, the BC Greens announced plans yesterday to support renters, including implementing vacancy control and ending pet bans. And Prime Minister Mark Carney says the federal government is listing the planned new pipeline to BC's coast as a project of national interest. The pipeline is to be called Pacific Link. Carney made the announcement in Fort McMurray yesterday alongside Alberta Premier Danielle Smith. He explained what the decision means for the project.
3: Over the next year, the Major Projects Office, supported by Canada's energy regulator, will lead consultations with all stakeholders to set the conditions for the projects, specifics about the ownership, the benefits, the environmental protections, and the local hiring, contracting, and oversight.
1: He said the Major Projects Office will aim to finalize conditions by September next year. The pipeline would be equally owned by Canada and Alberta, with Indigenous communities to be offered a minimum 10% ownership interest. The project is being led by Trans Mountain, with Pembina as a private sector investor.
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1: In Terrace and Kitimat, clearer skies today, a high of 14 degrees, tonight remaining clear with a low of 5. Could see clouds tomorrow with a high of 13, then rain on Sunday with a high of 11. In Prince Rupert, a mix of sun and cloud today, sunny this afternoon with a high of 13, tonight clear skies and a low of 7. Cloudy tomorrow with a high of 14, then rain on Sunday with a high of 12. For Vista News, I'm Logan Flint.
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Just a Girl on 99.1 Coast FM, Prince Rupert's soundtrack. You're hanging out with Paula, 9:07. Last hour of the day together and last hour of the week. It is Friday, heading into the weekend here. This hour entertainment update is coming up. Lots of car-related things going on lately in movies, well, TV, video games. Some of you might be eagerly anticipating Grand Theft Auto. We'll talk a little bit about that as well. And lots of music to join you in your workday. Some Moist Kings of Leon and the Northern Pikes. And the cars, you know, we're talking about cars. We got the cars playing right now. Here it is. Let's go.

Problem on 99.1 Coast FM. So happy that my parents grew up, or I grew up listening to Canadian music and albums. My parents had that album growing up. Canadian song there. More music coming up for you on Coast, and coming up pretty quick, entertainment update after you two. Right now, it's Mike and the Menace, Mike and the Mechanics, All I Need is a Miracle on Coast.

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You're hanging out with Paula. It's 9:33 and this is your entertainment update. TV series continue to pick up steam, and Fast and the Furious franchise is jumping on the trend with Peacock greenlighting a series based on the movies. So far, untitled, but it is set to premiere in 2028, with Vin Diesel stepping in as an executive producer, and he wants to ensure that the core theme of family is preserved in the adaptation. November 16th is coming up fast for you fans of GTA, Grand Theft Auto. You might want to start taking your vacation days. Now, the game has officially been rated M for mature. Comes at no surprise. It is said to feature blood and gore, intense violence, mature humor, and strong language, as well as nudity and strong sexual content. So, just everything. And in more franchise news, Bradley Cooper has been cast as Duke in a Paramount reimagining of G.I. Joe. Now, he's a little bit of an older cast than has previously been, as Duke was played by Channing Tatum previously, but it's being rewritten, directed by Danny McBride. He's known for writing and starring in comedies like Your Highness and Righteous Gemstones, which made me wonder if this show would be a comedy itself. It's not. I looked it up. Danny McBride himself has said that it is not a comedy. They're just taking it in a different direction. It is not going to be connected to any of the previous G.I. Joe movies at all. That is your entertainment update. More music coming up for you as you get through your workday. Bachman Turner Overdrive. It's Taking Care of Business.

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Summer on 99.1 Coast FM, Prince Rupert Soundtrack. You're hanging out with Paulette, 9:44. And my partner texted me after I talked about Grand Theft Auto as that entertainment update. He said, you mentioned Grand Theft Auto, but you don't mention World of Warcraft Forever. Okay, here's me mentioning it. Another video game that's coming out, highly anticipated, releasing November 4th, but those betas are out already. Lots of people playing it, getting that hype up. More interest in it than Blizzard was initially anticipating. However, GTA 6, people have been waiting a long time for this game. And they do attract very different game styles, where World of Warcraft is more community-based. GTA is more of a high-budget, narrative-heavy blockbuster of a movie and a single player. So for you, I'm kind of curious, what are you most excited for? If you are a video gamer out there, you can text me 250-638-2834. Again, that's 250-638-2834. Are you playing World of Warcraft Forever? Or are you going to be picking up GTA 6? Either way, there's going to be a lot of people who are trying to get some time off work in November. Sum 41 coming up next. It's Fat Lip on Coast.

Fantasy on 99.1 Coast FM, Prince Rupert soundtrack. You're hanging out with Paula. It's 9:53, closing in on 10 o'clock, which does mean it's the end of the show and the end of our week together. It's Friday, not such a bad thing, hey? Get to go into the weekend feeling a little bit energized here if you're someone who's listening to Coast. So that's a wrap for me. Thank you for hanging out with me from 6 to 10. I will be back on Monday with more music, laughs, and local events, always local. Now, don't forget, you can always send me your birthdays or shout outs on our Facebook page, 99.1 Coast FM. 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

Coldplay, Speed of Sound on Coast FM. My name's David, and coming up pretty quick here, we're going to talk about today's weird holiday of the day. In the meantime, though, it's Kim Mitchell, Rock and Roll Duty.

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The Rolling Stones, Start Me Up on Coast FM. My name's David, and, okay, do me a favor and just take a quick glance down. Are you wearing jeans or a jean jacket or a denim shirt today? If you are, you're halfway to celebrating today's weird holiday of the day. It's National Denim Day, and the point isn't to remember that denim has actually quite the unique and rich history as a fabric. It's actually to support the fight against breast cancer. So this was originally started in 1996 by three employees at Lee Jeans. They all realized that breast cancer had affected all of them in some way. They talked to management, and the company set a goal of raising $1 million in the first year and encouraged other companies to allow their workers to go casual for a cause by wearing jeans to work in exchange for a $5 donation. Over 3,000 businesses pledged to participate, and they made $1.4 million, which was donated to the American Cancer Society. So what I would say to do is make that $5 donation to the Canadian Cancer Society. They do some absolutely incredible work, and they definitely deserve even just a $5 donation. Goes quite a long way. So that would be my recommendation today, even if you're not wearing jeans or a jean jacket. As for some other holidays going on today, well, it's also the International Day of Nonviolence, it's Guardian Angels Day, and National Custodial Worker Day as well.

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Paul Jan's getting us into the 11 o'clock hour on your Friday morning here on Coast FM with Every Little Tear. My name's David, and coming up, oh man, I've got some more great music for your Friday. Foreigner, Sugar Ray, Dobie Gray, and even more of your favorites. They're all coming up for you. But first things first, it's time for some killers. It's Mr. Brightside on Coast FM, Prince Rupert's soundtrack.

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2: The 2026-2027 season started Saturday at the Jim Ciccone Civic Center in Prince Rupert, where the Rampage held a pregame ceremony with respect to National Day of Truth and Reconciliation. Rampage captain Corey Movold scoring the first goal of the season. Rampage took a 2-0 lead after a goal from Sam Ollie. There was a short break to fix some glass, and then the River Kings responded with goals from Colin Bell and Carter Shannon. It was 2-2 after one. No scoring in the second. In the third, Nick Nordstrom put the River Kings up by one, but Corey Movold's second of the game with about 5 minutes left on the clock sent it to overtime, where the captain completed his hat trick on the power play to give the Rampage a 4-3 win. Week number two of the season has the Kitimat Ice Demons traveling east to the West Fraser Center to battle the Quesnel Kangaroos on Saturday night.
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My name's David, and coming up, well, there's a new tool for forest fire and wildfire fighting, and it lives in space. We're going to talk about that after some more music. 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

Pretenders, don't get me wrong, on Coast FM. My name's David, and when it comes to collecting data and detecting wildfires, there's really three main ways: ground-based detection, aircraft and drones, and weather satellites. And, well, the problem with current satellites is they're pretty low resolution. They only really see a fire once it's gotten really large, and they really only update every 12 to 24 hours, which doesn't really help with making ground decisions. Being on the ground means you don't get a nice overview, and planes and satellites, well, they're expensive. Drones, not less expensive, but still, you have to be able to get kind of close with a drone to a wildfire, and yeah, there's still just operational concerns, which is why I find FireSat so interesting. Basically, this outfit called Earth Fire Alliance, their whole goal is to launch 50 satellites into orbit that will constantly be able to monitor Earth for wildfires. And they collect high-resolution data, they can see fire with the intensity of a bonfire on a beach, and they can spot tiny fires measuring just 5 by 5 meters, about the same size as a backyard swimming pool. In fact, just last October, it was only one satellite that they had up there as a demonstration, detected a tiny roadside fire down in Oregon that had previously gone undetected by other space-based monitoring systems, preventing that from ballooning out into a huge wildfire. And with how really prevalent wildfires are nowadays, this kind of system is just really cool to me. It's fascinating that they can do this with satellites, and hopefully it helps us prevent some of the more really egregiously bad wildfires we've been seeing lately. I hope they can get all those 50 satellites up pretty much as fast as possible.

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1: Good afternoon. I'm Ada McCloskey. BC Highway Patrol and the Department of Fisheries and Oceans teamed up for a check stop near Terrace earlier this month. The agency set up on Highway 16 west of Terrace on September 7th, checking both vehicle safety and fishing activity. Highway Patrol issued 10 tickets for offenses including seatbelt violations, no insurance, and tinted windows. Officers also issued 11 orders requiring vehicle repairs, 11 vehicle defect tickets, and more than 100 warnings. DFO conducted 55 boat and vehicle inspections, issuing 8 violation tickets and 12 written warnings.

0: Four illegally caught fish were also seized. Both agencies say they plan to continue working together on joint check stops in the Terrace area. Centrica Energy has signed a 20-year agreement to purchase LNG from the proposed Xylishams LNG project on BC's northwest coast. The company will purchase 1 million tons of LNG per year under the agreement, which is subject to a final sales contract. Xylishams LNG says the deal brings the project's total long-term supply agreements and heads of agreements to 9 million tons per year out of its planned 12 million tons annual capacity. The project is being developed in partnership between the Nisga Nation, Rockies LNG, and Western LNG. Construction could begin as early as next year, subject to a final investment decision, with first LNG production expected in the early 2030s. The plan for a new pipeline from Alberta to BC's coast moved a step forward on Thursday. Prime Minister Mark Carney officially tapped it as a project of national interest, granting it a streamlined federal permitting process. BC Conservative interim leader Lorne Dirksen said on the campaign trail he welcomes the move.
1: We welcome it because British Columbia's economy desperately needs a boost, and the events of the last few years have shown just how important this is to be self-sufficient.
0: Centre BC also voiced support for the move. BC Greens leader Emily Lowen slammed the pipeline plan, saying increased oil tankers would put the environment and coastal economies at risk. Premier David Eby signed a deal with Ottawa in July that promised a framework for the province to get a share in the profits from the project. BC NDP leader David Eby says his government would temporarily suspend part of the provincial gas tax if re-elected on October 24th. He says the 10-cent reduction would be in place in response to the U.S.-Iran conflict. Eby says his government would also give the BC Utilities Commission more power to set price caps on gas and diesel. He cited data from the Utilities Commission that said major oil and gas companies are inflating their margins by as much as 20 cents a liter.
2: So when we say we're reducing the gas tax by 10 cents, that 10 cents will actually go to the consumers. And when we give the Utilities Commission these tools, they can crack down on that 20 cents the refiners have started charging out of nowhere, which means 30 cents a liter for drivers.
0: The BC Conservatives said this week they would remove the PST on Canadian beer, wine, and spirits for the duration of the Canada-US trade war. Meanwhile, the BC Greens announced plans yesterday to support renters, including implementing vacancy control and ending pet bans.
3: Coast weather.
0: In Terrace and Kitimat, skies will clear this afternoon with fog patches dissipating early this afternoon and a high of 12. Tonight, increasing cloudiness with a low of 5. Over in Prince Rupert today, mainly cloudy this afternoon with a high of 13. Tonight, increasing cloudiness late this evening with a low of 7. For Vista News, I'm Ada McCloskey.
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sky with some kind of wonderful getting us into the 12 o'clock hour on your Friday afternoon on Coast FM. My name's David, and whatever you're eating for lunch, well, first things first, you should totally share because I'm getting kind of hungry, but also leave some room on your plate for some great music. Got a big heaping helping of Lenny Kravitz, Madonna, Alanis Morissette, and even more of your favorites on the way after Peter Gabriel with Salisbury Hill. It's all right here on Coast FM, Prince Rupert's soundtrack.

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Foo Fighters, Everlong on Coast FM. My name's David, and okay, are you a fan of energy drinks? You know, you'd rather have a Monster instead of a coffee? Well, I can guarantee you're not as big of a fan as a guy from Hungary who has earned a Guinness World Record for his collection of energy drink cans. So we're definitely going to talk about that after some more music. Here's Trooper. We're here for a good time, not a long time, on Coast FM.

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Robert Palmer, Simply Irresistible on Coast FM. My name's David, and, well, for one Hungarian man, Gergo Boberly, energy drinks are simply irresistible. Since 2008, he's been collecting energy drink cans and has earned the Guinness World Record for the largest collection. Well, he'd been living in his dorm for a few days in August 2008 and found a small shop nearby and went in looking for something cold and carbonated. The only thing they had in the fridge that was cold was a Hell energy drink. It's quite the brand name. This was his first energy drink, and, well, Gergo really liked it, so he started trying other brands, and back then, you know, there wasn't that much of a selection. Everything was kind of tutti-frutti flavored and, well, sometimes sugar-free or regular, but his cans started accumulating in his room, and it left him with a decision. Well, he figured, okay, I'll take these and get them recycled. But while sorting them, he changed his mind and put one of each different can back on the shelf. There was 15 of them, they looked good, and they added color to what was a pretty plain dorm room. So he just kept on collecting them. And, you know, he's collected cans from Japan, from across Europe, from the States. And, well, he's now got 2,000 different energy drink cans, including rare ones like Michael Jackson mystery energy drinks from the 1990s, for example. Even an old Guarana energy drink made in Yugoslavia, you know, a country that no longer exists. Well, he might have the record at 2,000 cans, but he's not done collecting. Well, there you go. If you want to beat the world record for the largest collection of energy drink cans, it's 2,000 and counting. You better hop to it.

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and Steal My Sunshine, bringing us into the 1 o'clock hour on your Friday afternoon here on Coast FM. My name's David, and coming up, oh man, I've got some good stuff for you. The Proclaimers, Annie Lennox, I've got some Supertramp on the way, and even more of your favorites. But first things first, it is definitely time for some Fleetwood Mac. Here's Dreams on Coast FM, Prince Rupert's soundtrack.

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Portugal the Man, Feel It Still on Coast FM. My name's David, and coming up, well, let's cap off Friday with some TV and movie news. We'll get to that after just a bit more music. It's Paola's Eyes of a Stranger on Coast FM Prince Rupert Soundtrack.

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Dan Hartman, I Can Dream About You on Coast FM. My name's David, and well, we're going to hop into some TV and movie news here. There's a lot going on. Nicolas Cage, Michael Sheen, and some other great names are starring in Clay, a psychological cyber thriller from Simon Afram, following a brilliant but socially invisible computer prodigy who finds purpose and belonging when he's drawn into Clay, Clowns Laughing at You, which is an underground hacker collective. Kind of reminds me of Watch Dogs a little bit. Frankie Honey, Ava Ferrerer, and a bunch of other people, including RuPaul's Drag Race All-Stars Season 8 champion Jimbo, are all starring in R.L. Stein's Afraid of Clowns, which is scheduled to come out sometime next year, I would assume around Halloween. And it sounds pretty interesting. Thankfully, I'm not afraid of clowns. Osgood Perkins' Hexagram, which is set in the Long Legs universe and also starring Nicolas Cage, that starts filming this January in Vancouver, so if you want to get into the background of a movie, get to Vancouver in January. Well, Lilo and Stitch 2 is now casting Nelly, a new lead character, who's apparently a fast-talking 9-year-old who very quickly befriends Lilo and Stitch after moving to Hawaii from the big city. Well, Colin Hardy is no longer attached to direct Every House is Haunted, the film adaptation of the Ian Rogers short story, The House on Ashley Avenue. So that was with Netflix, Fox took it over, and Adam Schindler and Brian Netto were taking it over and doing their own pass on the script. And it's a cool plot. An insurance investigator trying to debunk claims a couple's death was caused by a haunted house. Well, you can probably assume what happens from there. The Blair Witch Project's Eduardo Sanchez, he says he's collaborating on a new project with the McPherson Tapes' Dean Alioto. No details past that, though, but that should be interesting. Mike Flanagan wants it to be very clear that Clayface is a James Watkins movie. He's there to help write it, but it's not going to be a Mike Flanagan movie. So if you were worried, I guess, there you go.

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Good afternoon. I'm Steve Little here up on the coast. How are you doing? Coming up, music from The Fray. But first, Night Moves, Bob Seger, classic right here. 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

Genesis and Morning Glory. What happened last night with the Canucks? Boy, oh boy, it was, next thing you know, 8-2. Well, Canucks stormed back 9-7. You know, lots of fight. The team still had a loss. Now the Canucks 1-1. But the fact that they beat Edmonton 6-5 the other night to open the season. I don't know how many games we're going to see, but it's nice to see the Canucks have lots of fight. Canucks take on Calgary Saturday night. And Calgary did not have a good game last night. They lost 5-1 to Seattle, so let's wait and see what happens there. Not ready to go. The Trues is coming up, and right now it's Faith. Mike, George Michael, right here. Summit.

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and you're my best friend. Well, you know, a couple of years ago, police around the world were sharing a message that was tweeted out by the police department in Ontario. The message was simple. Don't call 911 to complain about your restaurant food order. The tweet includes audio of a customer who called 911 because he'd previously been given a tomato on a sandwich when he didn't want it. In the audio, the customer is back at the same restaurant complaining that the owner was threatening him. Don't call 911 about your sandwich. Can't stop, Jack Soul. Coast.

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degrees at the Digby Island Airport. We journey. Don't stop leaving here on the coast. We got a high up to 12. And, you know, a mix of sun and cloud. Well, throughout the rest of the afternoon, the sun will peek out just a little bit. Fingers crossed, okay? Where have all the good people gone? Here's Sam Roberts on the coast.

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and Rush. We'll talk about a woman that fell more than seven stories and survived this hour. We'll also get to music from the Lumineries. But first, Sweet Home Alabama, it's Leonard Skinner right here on the coast.

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Street and Jerry Rafferty here on the coast. Well, it seems a university senior is recovering in intensive care after a shocking fall from an eighth-floor window during a party. 21-year-old Kristen Sargent plummeted to the ground on Saturday, leaving her with several broken bones. According to a police report, Sargent was dancing on a couch near an open window when she fell through the screen. Witnesses say she may have hit a metal bench, which actually might have softened her fall. Ouch. Clash, should I stay? Should I go? Coast.

Yeah, an Outcast. 12 degrees at the Digbaland Airport. 12 high along the north coast today with cloudy skies and sun peeking out just a little bit. Still got this thing for you. Alanna Miles right here on the coast.

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1: Good afternoon. I'm Ada McCloskey. Two people are dead following a head-on crash west of New Hazleton yesterday on Highway 16 that closed the highway for several hours. Northern BC spokesperson Corporal Jennifer Cooper says the crash was between a pickup truck and a semi-truck trailer.
2: The driver of the semi-trailer truck was transported to hospital for treatment of his injuries. Unfortunately, the driver and passenger in the pickup truck did not survive the incident. The deceased are a 39-year-old man and a 24-year-old man who are both local to the area.
1: The highway has since reopened, and anyone who witnessed the incident or has dash cam footage is asked to contact the New Hazleton detachment. Terrace mayoral candidate Diana Penner is focusing her campaign on seniors' housing, public safety, and what she calls responsible use of taxpayer dollars. Penner says she has lived in the Terrace area for 61 years and has spent much of her time advocating for seniors. She states she is running for mayor because she believes parts of the community are being left behind by local politics.
3: I am frustrated to some degree with the way that politics has continued to leave behind big parts of our population. And for me right now, as a senior, I have been advocating for seniors' rights for probably the last 20 years.
1: Penner says seniors' housing is one of Terrace's biggest issues, with some seniors leaving the community because of a lack of housing options. She also wants to see the city work with stakeholders and partner groups to address public safety and other community needs. If elected, Penner said she wants Terrace to be a place where people feel safe, have a sense of belonging, and want to live and raise their families and retire. BC Highway Patrol and the Department of Fisheries and Oceans teamed up for a check stop near Terrace earlier this month. The agency set up on Highway 16 west of Terrace on September 7th, checking both vehicle safety and fishing activity. Highway Patrol issued 10 tickets for offenses including seatbelt violations, no insurance, and tinted windows. Officers also issued 11 orders

0: requiring vehicle repairs, 11 vehicle defect tickets, and more than 100 warnings. DFO conducted 55 boat and vehicle inspections, issuing 8 violation tickets and 12 written warnings. 4 illegally caught fish were also seized. Both agencies say they plan to continue working together on joint check stops in the Terrace area. Canadian astronaut Joshua Kutrick is now on board the International Space Station. The SpaceX Crew 13 mission launched from Florida yesterday morning and docked with the space station last night. Officials say during his nearly six-month mission, Kutrick will contribute to several science experiments, mostly focused on health research. He will test a new physical training protocol for astronauts and take part in Canadian experiments related to mental health, bone density, cardiorespiratory health, and more. They say he will also perform technology demonstrations that will help advance space exploration and improve life on Earth.
1: Coast weather.
0: In Terrace and Ganymede, clear skies with a high of 12. Tonight, cloudiness will increase with a low of 5. Looking ahead to tomorrow, it'll be cloudy with a high of 13, followed by cloudy skies with a 40% chance of showers and a low of 8 tomorrow night. Over in Prince Rupert today, mainly cloudy this afternoon with a high of 13. Tonight, increasing cloudiness late this evening with a low of 7. Tomorrow brings cloudy skies with fog patches dissipating in the morning and a high of 14. Cloudy skies continue tomorrow night with a 40% chance of showers and a low of 11. 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

Levine and My Happy Ending here on the Coast. I'm Steve Little. Coming up in just a little bit, we'll get to music for you from Don Henley. But first, it's Roxanne and the Police from 1979 right here on the Coast.

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2: The 2026-2027 season started Saturday at the Jim Sconi Civic Center in Prince Rupert, where the Rampage held a pregame ceremony with respect to National Day of Truth and Reconciliation. Rampage captain Corey Mulvold scoring the first goal of the season. Rampage took a 2-0 lead after a goal from Sam Ollie. There was a short break to fix some glass, and then the River Kings responded with goals from Colin Bell and Carter Shannon. It was 2-2 after one. No scoring in the second. In the third, Nick Nordstrom put the River Kings up by one, but Corey Mulvold's second of the game with about 5 minutes left on the clock sent it to overtime, where the captain completed his hat trick on the power play to give the Rampage a 4-3 win. Week number two of the season has the Kitimat Ice Demons traveling east to the West Fraser Center to battle the Quesnel Kangaroos on Saturday night.
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Dick Valley Airport reporting 12 degrees, a high of 12 along the north coast, under cloudy skies with the odd sunny break. Fingers crossed. Coming up in just a little bit, we get to music from the Tragically Hip. We just had Don Henley, but now it's Take Me to Church and Hoosier right here. Coast.

coast. And it's a good thing here nobody was hurt. It seems a resident stumbled upon a live World War II grenade while cleaning out a storage unit and brought it to the police station, leading to an urgent response from the bomb disposal experts. The person cleaning out the storage unit found the grenade with a toothpick where the pin should be. Authorities called in an explosive ordnance disposal team from another area to handle the situation. A spokesman with the police office stated, if you find something that looks that dangerous, don't touch us. Contact authorities, and they are the ones that have the training to deal with something like that. Wow, could have been really bad. Here's the Guess Who, American Woman, Coast.

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Money and Billy Idol right here along the coast. Coming up in just a little bit, no doubt, Sunday morning. But first, Baby Ran from Tawas and 5440, 99.1 Prince Rupert Soundtrack.

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1: Good afternoon. I'm Aiden McCloskey. Two people are dead following a head-on crash west of New Hazleton yesterday on Highway 16 that closed the highway for several hours. Northern BC spokesperson Corporal Jennifer Cooper says the crash was between a pickup truck and a semi-truck trailer.
2: The driver of the semi-trailer truck was transported to hospital for treatment of his injuries. Unfortunately, the driver and passenger in the pickup truck did not survive the incident. The deceased are a 39-year-old man and a 24-year-old man who are both local to the area.
1: The highway has since reopened, and anyone who witnessed the incident or has dash cam footage is asked to contact the New Hazleton detachment. Terrace mayoral candidate Diana Penner is focusing her campaign on seniors' housing, public safety, and what she calls responsible use of taxpayer dollars. Penner says she has lived in the Terrace area for 61 years and has spent much of her time advocating for seniors. She states she is running for mayor because she believes parts of the community are being left behind by local politics.
3: I am frustrated to some degree with the way that politics has continued to leave behind big parts of our population. And for me right now, as a senior, I have been advocating for seniors' rights for probably the last 20 years.
1: Penner says seniors' housing is one of Terrace's biggest issues, with some seniors leaving the community because of a lack of housing options. She also wants to see the city work with stakeholders and partner groups to address public safety and other community needs. If elected, Penner said she wants Terrace to be a place where people feel safe, have a sense of belonging, and want to live and raise their families and retire. BC Highway Patrol and the Department of Fisheries and Oceans teamed up for a check stop near Terrace earlier this month. The agency set up on Highway 16 west of Terrace on September 7th, checking both vehicle safety and fishing activity.